Yeah, you liked that, didn't you? We liked it too. So any questions, or do we pretty much have a good hang of what's going on here? Rock and roll. Both kinds of music. Ladies, gentlemen, ladies and gentlemen, ladies and gentlemen, and everybody else, we've got new music coming out on Third Man Records. This song is about being alive, and we have cleverly titled it, I'm Alive. You're gonna get the hang of this pretty soon.

0: Quite possibly, measurably, the best sound ever heard by man. How do you like that song? I was gonna say shit, but I didn't know the protocol for vintage recording equipment and curse words. Yeah. Yeah, you know these quiet bits right here? That's your turn to shine. I'll make you a star. If you have a really, really peculiar voice, you're gonna be able to hear yourself on the record. So everybody, make your weirdest noise right now. That's gonna be fucking easy to pick that apart and see that's me. All right. All right, let's explode. People like fireworks? Of course you do, it's Nashville.
1: We're having a good night here tonight.
0: Do you like stuff going off? Do you want to go off like fireworks? Pop, pop, pop, pop, pop.

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What if I'm too old? My heart's too cold.

0: Thank you so much. This is so lovely. It's such a, it's kind of funny, like this venue, I came here, the only time I came to see a gig here was with my uncle to see Tony Bennett in 1996. Tony Bennett was just where you were standing. Yeah, that was cool. And it's a bit of a mad trip for us as well, because 2 minutes from here is where Travis, or Glass Onion as we were called when we started, played our first gig. And it was just 2 minutes away. It was called the Apollo 2, so because it was across from the old Apollo. And Dougie introduced us.
1: I did.
0: And I came on stage wearing a white
1: doctor's coat.
0: Giving out
1: you had a doctor's bag
0: full of sweets. It's like giving out wedgies to everybody. Here you go. Have some sweets. Sweet. Didn't have any songs then, of course. Just sweets.
1: Loads of sweets.
0: Plenty of sweets. Anyway, it's kind of

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Making plans, we were making grand plans, but we were just making God laugh. Time to see the future. You said just be the future, and you can't stop the future. If you were suffering, eclipsing inside,

0: making plans. We were making grand plans, but we were just making God laugh. Taught me to see the future. You said just be the future, and you can't stop the future. If you want it to be set free, why don't you just let me know?
1: Hoy en día se necesitan personas con sentido crítico. 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

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I'm always in, always in.

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I should explain that this photograph is of the jewel in the crown of the Elephant and Castle. This is the Faraday Memorial. You'll never drive past it the same. And during the making of the record, we started thinking about things like that, that you probably pass every day. We certainly did. And take for granted, and how it's important sometimes to take stock and find pleasure in those things. And that reminded us of a song that we used to play and stopped playing. And we're going to start playing again. 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
1: 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Are you enjoying the show so far? Chances are you're all going to get laid tonight. I want to sleep with every single person here. Starting with the retards. Sorry, kids, I'm not very funny anymore. I'm having a hellish of a day. Hey, I just been...
0: Wait. Oh, wait, what if we did something like this? Hey, Satan!
1: Yes, Tom?
0: Hey, I just wondered if I'm going to get laid tonight.
1: Well, no, you're not, Tom.
0: Why not?
1: Because your dick's small, dark, and ugly.
0: All right. Am I funny or what?
2: Hey, I want to tell you how it's going to work for the rest of the show here. We're going to say that this is our last song, and we're going to play it, then we're going to walk off stage, but it's really, we're not even done yet. We're going to come back out and play two more songs even after that. So that's how it works. You know how it works. You go and you see a band play. They walk off stage, you're all, thanks a lot, good night. And you know those motherfuckers are going to come back out and play two more songs anyway. So you know what? At least we're straight about it.
0: They call it an encore.
2: Yeah, it's an encore.
0: Encore. Say it with us, kids. Encore.